0: call.
1: Good.
0: One three eight two three Harold Drive. Caller advises that three animals have been abandoned by their owners. They have no food and no water.
1: Ten 496.
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0: Attention all units, please stand by for Volo out of Saline County. Please stand by for Volo out of Saline County. Attention all units, please be on the lookout for a Parker Ash, white male, 6'3", 215 pounds. Date of birth is 9/8/93. Ash has possible suicidal ideations and last seen in the area of Double Edge Trail in Benton approximately 2 hours ago. He will be in a white Ford pickup with temp tags. Unknown direction of travel. This male is possibly intoxicated and possibly has a firearm in the vehicle. Please use caution. Stop, hold, and notify. Check the welfare of this subject. Time is Bolo, 1937.
1: 307 Temple.
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East End, Northeast, Sardis, Alexander, Shannon Hill, Arch Street. March 10-3, there were structure fires in the area of North Sardis and Germania. Structure fire in the area of North Sardis and Germania. Be first as you.

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2: Southwestern Faulkner County, all of Pulaski County, and east central Saline County until midnight tonight. At 8:58 p.m., radar indicated thunderstorms producing heavy rainfall across the Horned area. Rainfall amounts between 1 and 2 inches have already fallen. We have more thunderstorms expected to move over the same areas. As a result, flash flooding is ongoing or expected to begin shortly. Little Rock weather clear.
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The National Weather Service in Little Rock has issued a flash flood warning for southwestern Pope County until 12:15 a.m. at 9:09 p.m. Radar indicated heavy rainfall across the warned area. Between 2 and 3 inches of rain have already fallen. I expect additional rainfall as more thunderstorms move over the same area. Little Rock weather clear.

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0: 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That's AUU 02P, white Chevy Impala.
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Arch 17-1 for accident with injury. 6046 Narrows Road for accident with injury. 6046 Narrows Road. Target 6, first base.

East End, box 14-1, weather-related traffic hazard, 530 north at the 12, weather-related traffic hazard, 530 northbound at the 12-mile marker. East End will be your first page.

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0: 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Central Surgeons, advising a citizen there at the Dollar General working. 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Tried to ask him further questions and he had aggravated. Yeah. 10-4, did you advise 97 your radio cut out?
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0: 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Everything appears to be secure. I'll be giving one adult male courtesy ride from Dollar General Market to Chico Elementary, beginning miles on road.
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0: 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Will you show county on call for the city, please?
1: 10-4.
0: 10-4, thank you. Have a good night.
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1: Copy and round to Highway 5 and Office Park Drive, possibly in the parking lot of Subway near that area. 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
1: 10-4, I'll tell y'all stage. 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I'm going to call him. 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He has history of mental health issues, PTSD, schizophrenia, OCD, etc.
0: And four. Just let us know when PD has a St. Secure.
1: 10-4.

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1: Copy and route to 5617 Bridgeport Lane. 5617 Bridgeport Lane. Caller says that the mother's having pain in her leg. It's her left one. It's a 54-year-old female. Awake, breathing, responding normally.

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1: Just Four Penny Lane, Arkansas 28, Boy Sam George, Ida Adam, Tom Henry. That's BSG, IATH. Be just playing on a Volvo, SUV.

0: 7, that vehicle returns as described April 26th. That's April 26th out of Little Rock. Confirmed insurance. I'm going to need your 20 once more. You went digital.
1: Be out on County Line Road. 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

0: traffic. Pawnee and 67 on a black Hyundai SUV, Arkansas, George, Henry, George, John, Tom. That's GHGJD.
1: /10:52, expires October 26th, black Hyundai Tucson to a Natasha Cottingham out of Haskell. 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

0: Central 188 traffic.
1: 188. I'm going to be I-30 westbound about the 115 with a maroon conventional pulling a white box. It's a Spirit load. Main trailer tag's going to be 261321 Frank.
2: 624.

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1: 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Will you show me 10-6 inspection, please?
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Alexander Rescue, second alarm on a sick person, 14322 Clayton Drive. Shannon Hill Fire District, Alexander, second alarm for a sick person, 14322 Clayton Drive. Shannon Hill Fire District, first page.

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1: 184.
0: Traffic stop, 440 eastbound at the 4, be with Indiana Charles 80197. Paul Charles 80197.
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0: Traffic stop, I-57, southbound at the 19, Broward, Arkansas, tags Boy George Ida, 90 Ida.
1: 10-4, 732.

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1: I have a 51 out of Arkansas, whenever you're ready.
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1: First name, Alexander, Adam Lincoln, Edward, X-ray, Adam, Nora, David, Edward, Robert. Last name, Boy, Ida, Edward, Henry, Lincoln. 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
1: Tagus, go ahead.
0: 10-4 for Alexander Christopher. He does should have a... He's not going to be certified as far as his Class C, David. He does hold numbers. Just be advised, he's going to be possibly 1053 at a BBPD for a misdemeanor. It's going to be a contentious court, failure to pay for possession of 590. It's showing a extradition of surrounding counties. I'll go ahead and set the hit.
1: 10.

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0: Is anything coming through here?
1: Gotcha, Ben.
0: All right, looks like Target is outside working on a Suburban when I pass by. I'm going to stay and keep eyes on him, but if he takes off in the Suburban, I think I may draw follow him, but we can brief over the radio if everybody's ready. I'm going to know where everybody's status is.
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2: Ben, did you say something about a Suburban? I'm 4 minutes from the meet spot. Can we brief it up then and get everything squared away then instead of the broken radio issue?
5: Hey guys, I was talking to Ben a second ago, and he said that there was a Suburban outside with the door open when he did his drive-by. I don't know what else he said, because he was broken for me, too.
3: I'm public service with Ben now. He said the he believes Target is outside. He's trying to get me to get the drone and K-9 unit closer.
1: We're getting the Saline County K-9 over here at the meet.

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1: Where?
0: 10-4, White County has confirmed. They're wanting to know if you can meet somewhere.
1: Come on, I can meet them at the Ward exit, at exit 25 on 57.
0: 10-4, I'll advise. And just a correction on his return, he does have a valid Class C, David. I apologize.
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1: Okay.
0: Since where they asked at the Circle K, they're off the ward exit. Sir, they're asking if you can meet them at the Circle K. They're off of the ward exit.
1: 10-4.
0: 10-4, thank you.

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1: 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I'm briefing up the Swain County guys over here, Ben.
2: Hey, Ben, I'm about 7 minutes from the beach spot. I got behind every slow car possible coming through back Saline County.
0: All right, 10-4.

0: for a drone to go up? 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

of District 20 for information. CMD, some in Pulaski County, Northbound 13, right and right shoulder at this time. Again, this is an angle for clear sunset.

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1: Go for Adam, 214.
0: Good morning. Jimmy in service in Grant County. You have a good day, Adam, 214, clear.
1: Copy, 214. We'll show you in Grant County. You have a good day as well. Let me know if you need anything. Adam, clear.

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0: You can show that business alarm clear. Just workers trying to get into the buildings. 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
1: Hey, if you're on the, I think that's Tommy back there, come back over here so we can get our L.

0: Dino, what's your location?
1: I can see the front end of y'all's cars up against this big privacy fence.
0: M4, I think, yeah, I see you.
1: She's saying he could be off Valley Court. There's an address in his clear, number 9 Valley Court. It was for one day. That address got hit by code enforcement. There's nobody that lives there anymore.
0: 10-4, thank you, sir. Who else is in the residence?
2: Colin, do you have that indoor drone with you?

0: did. And we've got consent. What do you think it was? Simple. It's a small dog inside.
1: From 171 or both 98. We know in the log my body camera malfunctioned for the first part of that stop.
2: Temporary 25.

sister lives on that street, and she's saying that that house is starting to repopulate. I'm trying to get, see about the reports and all that stuff, if there's somebody there. 10-4.

0: Okay, yeah. So we hit that house in November, emptied it, and March we started getting reports back that people were there.
1: Do we have anybody that could get eyes on that while we clear this and then head there?
0: It'd have to be a patrol unit at this point.
1: Do you know my client?

0: ain't talked to this dude. I guess you're good.
1: Fleetwood, will you bring that dude up here?

0: 13 as well.
1: Are you? 10-4.
2: Tori, I know you got a burn out of here. I'm going to come relieve you in just a second. I'm going to give her my phone number.
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1: Good morning. This is Southwest Region EHS Manager. I'll read you loud and clear.
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4: Good morning. 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Recalling Calhoun County. Nothing heard. Clark County.
7: Clark County, read you loud and clear.
4: Good morning, Clark County. Got you loud and clear. Columbia County.
7: This is Columbia County. I read you loud and clear.
4: Good morning, Columbia County. I have you loud and clear. Dallas County. Dallas County. Nothing heard. Garland County.
8: Good morning, State Health. This is Garland County, and I copy you loud and clear.
4: Good morning, Garland County. I copy you loud and clear as well. Hempstead County.
9: Good morning, State Health. This is Hempstead County, and I read you loud and clear.
4: Good morning, Hempstead County. I copy you loud and clear. Hot Spring County. Recalling Hot Spring County. Nothing heard. Howard County. Recalling Howard County. Nothing heard. Lafayette County. Recalling Lafayette County. Nothing heard, Little River County. Recalling Little River County. Nothing heard, Miller County. Recalling Miller County. Nothing heard, Montgomery County. Recalling Montgomery County. Nothing heard, Nevada County.
0: This is Nevada County. I read you loud and clear.
4: Good morning, Nevada County. I copy you loud and clear, Ouachita County.
0: Good morning, this is Ouachita County. I read you loud and clear.
4: Good morning, Ouachita County. I copy you loud and clear, Pike County. Recalling Pike County. Nothing heard, Saline County.
10: This is Saline County. I read you loud and clear.
4: Good morning, Saline County. I copy you loud and clear, Sevier County. Recalling Sevier County. Nothing heard, Union County.
11: This is Union County. I read you loud and clear.
4: Good morning, Union County. I copy you loud and clear. 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
4: Good morning, patient care manager, Miller County administrator, and vacant CDNS. I copied you loud and clear. 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
4: Good morning, Regional Director. I copy you loud and clear. Any other stations? The Arkansas Department of Health, including the Southwest Region A, check. 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

0: 197.
1: Car we need, and I need to take him into custody.
2: Okay, can you send me the info, Dino?
1: Yeah, I'm trying to get it.

0: you know, do you want a marked car? What's in a website for a marked car? Do you want?
1: Yeah, I probably don't need a canine and a marked car.
2: Wait, what are you direct?
1: Also, I got two marked units going to Nine Valley Court to sit short at Valley and Ascension.
0: You know, I'm going to break away from mine and go to this Benton once I'm close, unless you want me to continue on.
1: I didn't know we had a warrant, so he's not in capture, so we're just going to work him on the state side.

0: then since it's a state case, you want me and Weaver to head to the parole office with Dino, and y'all push to Valley Court, and we'll rendezvous with you as soon as we get done with Dino.
1: Yeah, 10-4, that works.

0: they call me 12. I got that Mark Durango, that X-ray unit headed over there. I told her to hold short in the parking lot.
1: Sounds good. 13 minutes out.

0: Tommy and Flint County go to 306 Edison.
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0: 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There's also a gray Chrysler 300 that I need preserved, and we're going to tow it for evidence.

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1: We're at Congo and West Long Hills. 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
0: Tommy, if you'll meet with me on the side door, we're going to go in, take him in custody. Peter, if you can find the car, don't let it leave. And if he runs out somehow and tries to get in the car, block it and put your dog on him.
1: Careful.
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0: Miami traffic, 82 here, inspection pad. Valid CMV, no tax pressure from the rear, bit of grain hauler.
1: Denver 850.
2: Traffic. 182. Same location as 197. I'll be out with Louisiana trailer tag John 231 296.
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0: 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If y'all can hold that car and clear it for me.
1: Okay, there's a black female that walked in the back of the building. I don't know if that's a mother, but there's nobody in the vehicle.

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0: Is there a way somebody can come pick him up for me on the west side of these suites, and then I'll come to that car?
1: At 10-4, stand by.
0: Dino, car, sit here. All right, 10-4. Will you stay there until I get there and then until homicide and crime scene get here?
2: 10-4, there was two black males inside the car.
0: Pat them down and hold them. 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
2: 10-4, we got them both detained.

They know you good. 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I'll bring it to you in just a second. Careful.

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0: Traffic stop. I-57 southbound at the 19. Be on Arkansas Tags. Adam Young, boy, 510.
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1: I'll be traffic 440 west here to exit 5. Be out with a hazmat tanker. 28 Arkansas Paul Tom 175161.
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0: Ma'am, task force will be at number 9 Valley Court in Little Rock. Number 9 Valley Court in Little Rock.

0: are they going to be working on?
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2: Supposed to be two vehicles here in the driveway. There's a white Buick that just pulled in about 10 minutes ago, and then I think he saw a white Tahoe, or at least another Tahoe. 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Good job. We're up. All right, as soon as Gus gets here, we'll roll up. Blue Ram will be medevaced.

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0: 4th Street, underneath I-30 in Little Rock. What's the next one?
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0: just got contact with one. 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
1: Ben's moving up to you. 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

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He doesn't know if he's in there.

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1: .188
2: from that one. I'll let you know.
1: Yeah.
0: .693, Little Rock.
1: .693.
0: Traffic stop, I-57, southbound into 19. Yeah, Arkansas Tags, Boy Robert King, George Frank.
1: And 4922.

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1: 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Me and Gump here finishing this last little room.

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0: Going to be at the 134 underneath Scott Hamilton, westbound.
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2: Hammond, if you can, detain that other guy. 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

0: Central to 312. Can you copy an assist citizen?
1: Hell yeah.
0: It occurred at 13001 Wild Horse Circle. 13001 Wild Horse Circle. Caller advised his phone was stolen in Little Rock, has been pinging for the last 2 days at this address. The caller is not at the address. He's in Little Rock.
2: Nobody knows.

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0: Doc's going to come swap out with you.

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0: Highway 82 just past Ditchbow Park Road, dealt with a white straight truck, no LPN visible to the rear.
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3: 693.
2: Traffic stop, 557 southbound at the 18, down Arkansas Tags, Boy Edward, Ida, 98 Edward.
3: 10-4, 941.
4: Chili Central, go ahead.
5: It occurred at Woodland Hills Community Church, 15103 Jason Drive. There's construction on Highway 111. Vehicles are going onto Kent Drive to get around it, going over 60 miles per hour. Wants to see if any officers can sit at this church to catch them and set up extra patrol.

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0: We're going to be under the county line, 126 westbound, checking the homeless here.
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1: Copy, 3 and route 1186, Oak Glen Loop, for a 3-year-old male having a seizure. Possibly having cluster seizures. He is breathing in epileptic.
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2: Yeah, just give me a call.
1: Coffee 3 on scene.
2: His name, I can look it up real quick. Arnie Yonis. Yeah, let Trey go ahead and start that. Okay, first one is going to be for Chester Waters, C-H-E-S-T-E-R. Last name is Waters, common spelling. Date of birth, 3/25/79. 3/25/79.

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1: 10-4, he's here. LRPD is willing to transport if PJ's good with that.
0: Yeah.
1: Second one, last name is Ashcroft, A-S-H-C-R-A-F-T. First name is Curtis, common spelling. Date of birth, 5-6-89.
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0: We're going to be underneath eastbound Scott Hamilton 134.
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0: Traffic stop. I-57 southbound, just took exit 16. Yellow Dark Star Tax 966, Victor, Ida, Adam.
1: 10-4-10-03.
0: Chris.
1: 6-5, January 26th.
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1: On my way.

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0: Repeat your last.
1: Did you say he's walking down Colonel Glenn?
0: 10-4. In a gray shirt. Maybe blue jeans.
2: Hey, Sean, I'm up to you. You want to go check the area? Or...
1: Yeah, we're headed that way.

0: 5, dispatch, clear Looney's tire back in right to 88.
1: Copy, Angel 5.
2: Yeah.

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I think that's where he dropped him off. Cancel.

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1: I would check from Dollar General coming back this direction, maybe down 44.
0: Yeah, we're burning it up.
1: It's also a Family Dollar a little ways down. It may have actually been the Family Dollar instead of the
0: both directions on Colonel Glenn.

0: 208, are you still 10-6 on that reckless driving call?
1: Negative.
0: Ten four, would you be able to go to Alexander City Hall and serve a warrant?
1: Or hold that real quick, I have traffic.
0: Go ahead with your traffic.
1: Yeah, Kent Drive and Valley Cove with Arkansas Boy George Sam, 29 Tom, displayed on a maroon color Nissan.

0: 208 is going to be 1052, expires October 26th, to a Cheryl Burton out of Story Insurance Confirmed.
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1: 504, go ahead.
0: It's going to be for Arkansas Labeling at 2800 South Reynolds Road. Shown a 21.15 meter ping. 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

0: we got a voicemail when attempting contact. 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

0: 293.
1: Traffic stop, I-57, southbound at the 19. South Oxide Tax, boy Adam Tom, 05 Frank.
0: 10-4, 1039. Activity status.
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0: 10-4, 1039.

0: 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Yeah, with Arkansas Paul Tom 167631.
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1: 188.
0: Be about 128 westbound of I-30 with a white box truck. I don't have an LPN for you.
1: 10-4, 10-45.

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3: 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It's for a 38-year-old female that's intoxicated and has suicidal ideation.

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disaster with a flash flood warning for eastern Searcy County, southwestern Stone County, and eastern Van Buren County until 2 p.m. The National Weather Service in Little Rock has issued a flash flood warning for Searcy, Stone, and Van Buren counties until 2 p.m. At 10:52 a.m., Doppler radar indicated thunderstorms producing heavy rainfall across the warned area. Anywhere between 2 and 3 inches of rain has already fallen, and rain rates in the area between 1 and 2 inches per hour is expected. Given this, flash flooding is expected to begin shortly. Little Rock weather clear.

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0: Yes, ma'am. 105 is going to be departure. I mean, I'm heading back to Little Rock. I expect a 45-minute flight. I have five souls on board, 220 in the tank, and it'll be on fire.
1: Copy, 45 minutes back and around to Children's, 5 on board, 220 fuel. I have

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1: 188.
0: About the 124 westbound of I-30, I'm out with Indiana trailer tag Paul Charlie 25019.
1: 41104.
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0: 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The caller has questions about her report and is inquiring about getting a copy. 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
0: Show is taking a 123 westbound, and I'll be 10-6 inspection.
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0: 212 in the unit with me. We'll be 96 to Little Rock Federal. Inmate Pike, beginning miles when you're ready.
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1: 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Yep, yeah, traffic.
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0: Would you please show me en route back to Camp Robinson?
1: Yes, ma'am. We'll show you complete Harrison heading back to Robinson. Let us know if you need anything. Adam Clare.
0: Copy that. Thank you.

0: Central 208, copy an accident. I'll advise the hydroplane pole, and the vehicle is now stuck in the roadway. And I'll advise she does have some leg pain, but it's a lot of time.
1: 10-4, 96.

0: Rensselaer, Occidental, to District 1, units for information only. We have an incident involving a CMV.
1: Right.
0: It is going to be in Saline County, 30 eastbound at the 111, only affecting the right shoulder at this time.
1: Yes.
0: Again, this is just for information only. Order Occidental is clear, 1141.

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County and southwestern Stone County until 3:15 p.m. The National Weather Service in Little Rock has issued a flash flood warning for Searcy and Stone counties until 3:15 p.m. At 12:08 p.m., heavy rainfall across the warned area has resulted in 3 to 7 inches of rain already, with heavy rainfall falling across the area. In addition to this, there is an ongoing water rescue near Old Highway 66. Little Rock weather clear.

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Tyler. The National Weather Service in Little Rock has issued a flash flood warning for southwestern Baxter County, northeastern Boone County, Marion County, and northeastern Searcy County until 3:30 p.m., where emergency management reported thunderstorms producing heavy rain in the warned area between 2 and 3 inches of rain have fallen, with flash flooding expected to occur from that. And Little Rock weather out.

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1: Highway 65, just north of McMillan Corner. Dealt with an oversized load, rear escort 28. Could be Zebra 735719.

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1: This is Little Rock weather with a new flash flood warning. The National Weather Service in Little Rock has issued a flash flood warning for northeastern Conway County, northern Faulkner County, northeastern Pope County, southwestern Searcy County, and western Van Buren County until 3:45 p.m., where Doppler radar indicated thunderstorms have produced 2 to 3 inches of rain, so flash flooding is expected to begin shortly. Little Rock weather out.

0: 28 out of Utah, when you're ready.
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0: It's going to be Adam 071931, Utah.
1: Can work expires March 27 to a Vaughn Mason out of Roseville. No insurance information is going to be good. Have you made it to the wide spot, sir?
0: Negative, we're approaching.
1: Simmer, just let me know when you get there, please.

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0: Me as well.
1: 12 p.m.

0: out of that apartment that was in front of y'all on that end.
1: Negative. I seen him walking through, but I couldn't see his face.

incident involving a CMV is going to be on 440, a route of 1. It's actually going to be on the flyover from 30 East to 440 East. It's only blocking the right lane at this time. Again, this is just going to be for information only. We're out until it's clear at 1306.

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This is Little Rock weather with a new flash flood warning for the following counties. Boone, Newton, and Searcy, effective until 4:30 p.m. Once again, this is Little Rock weather with a new flash flood warning for southwestern Boone, eastern Newton, and southwestern Searcy counties, effective until 4:30 p.m. 2 to 3 inches of rain have already fallen in the last hour. Flash flooding is ongoing or expected to begin shortly. Little Rock weather clear.

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We're on West Star, it's going towards South Alexander with US Adam. I'll get you that 28 here in just a second.

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0: 1052 expires April 27 to a Richard Nichols out of Little Rock. Insurance is confirmed.

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0: I got one on the other when you're ready. 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

10:52 on Richard Nichols at a Little Rock, classy valid. Shown to have a concealed handgun license, shown to be valid, expires August 26th. He's shown to have some traffic and numbers, no further.

0: Beautiful Atlante.
1: All right, I'm down. Traffic stop with Charles 11742. I'll be taking him up here to the...
0: I'm 97. 4-13-4.

0: Mexico
1: Transit. I'm actually going to change locations. I'm going to be here at Bandon Gas Station at 425 South East Jackson.
0: Oh, you did say that tag was Charles 11742 out of Arkansas.
1: Charles 11742.

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0: I kind of guess so. But,
1: And your boss...
0: Go for Adam on that call, like, Tony.
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1: Welfare concern at 13707 Carrington Place Drive, 13707 Carrington Place Drive. There's a front door at this residence that's cracked open. The resident lives alone. His name's going to be Bob. Caller advised he's not answering the door and not answering his cell phone. Caller will be waiting in his dark blue color Ram 2500 pickup.
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0: Can you head this way? Let me direct traffic.
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1: Negative. I'm 10-6 out of the city. I had to see if maybe Shannon Hills can come help you for a minute.
0: 10-4.
1: Do they have a wrecker coming?
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1: 10-4. Just shut it down if you have to until they get it out.
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1: 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It's going to be a caller requesting questions about child custody. Her name's going to be a Danita Overturf. 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
0: 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I'm here 425 from the Hamtramck Fire Department.
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0: do show a certain valid medical certification that expires 11/12/2026. Have any symptoms of
1: just gonna ride. He was pulled over with his flashes on. Said he wasn't feeling well, didn't have nowhere safe to pull over. I'm gonna carry him right here just north of town where there's a gravel lot he can pull over in.
0: 10-4-14-56.

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1: And 4.

Little Rock weather with a new flash flood warning for the following counties, Pulaski and Saline, until 6:30 p.m. Once again, this is Little Rock weather with a new flash flood warning for central Pulaski and east central Saline counties, effective until 6:30 p.m. 1 to 3 inches of rain have already fallen in these areas, and another 1 to 2 inches of rain per hour are expected. Flash flooding is ongoing in parts of West Little Rock, according to Storm Spotter videos, and more rain is on its way. Considerable flash flooding is possible in these areas. Little Rock weather clear.

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1: Describe December 25, Brown County, current insurance.
0: 10-4, I'm going to have traffic with them. I'll be out at Circle K on West Artis.

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0: Literal, I'm going to be 57. I'm not really sure what mile marker I'm at. I'm right in front of, going to be Barnes Hill State, but the sign, there's a car that hydroplaned and hit the rock wall. It's not going to be movable, so state police is probably going to have to come out here. The plate's going to be Arkansas, Adam Young, William, 64, Zebra. No paramedics.
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Texas State Health. I copy you loud and clear. 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Thank you.

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0: 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Repeating 5845.
1: Ten four five eight four five.
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1: Copy to acknowledge in and route Holiday Inn Express room 200 for a male that's been having some abdominal problems and has been vomiting since about 6 this morning.

0: Wye County SO to Adam. Matt, call.
1: Go ahead, sir.
0: Egan release, MAC 9. We appreciate it.
1: 10-4 release, MAC 9. Thank you very much. Have a good night.
0: Thank you, sir. You as well.

0: Little Rock Central District 1 units, be advised, guard report was seen the involved incident. It's going to be 30 east at the 128, 30 east at the 128 in the Vimy Ridge area. The right shoulder will be impacted. We are not being requested at this time. Little Rock Central clear 1625.
1: Go ahead.
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3: Can you run a company name and see if they have a valid permit or not?
0: Stand by. Let me log into the permit system real quick, and I should be able to, but stand by a second.

0: 77. What's the carrier name?
1: Okay, it's going to be 3, and that's going to be spelled out, and it's going to be 3D Farms.
0: Mm-hmm. 10-4.

Okay, they had one permit that expired May 26th, saying it was only valid in Hempstead and Miller counties. The other permit I have is valid through May 30th, and this has several, says this permit is valid only in Lafayette and Miller counties. From what I can tell, is there anything else you need me to look for?

0: Go ahead.
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0: 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We're getting fire. 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

0: 177, what's wrong?
1: 177.
0: 530, if you can look, I can tell what mile marker I'm at. Go 530 with a vehicle in the median. I don't know if there's any damage. It appears they're trying to pull it out now.
1: 10-4.

0: 177, Leroy.
1: 177.
0: They have the vehicle out of the ditch. They said they didn't need a report, so I'm sure state police already knows about the accident. If you'll send them a message. And as of right now, the inside lane is blocked by me. I'll let you know when everything's clear.
1: 10-4, was it a white Kia Soul you're out with?
0: It's a white passenger car.
1: Okay, I see state police's call. That might be it. I'll let them know.
0: I'm 10-4, show all the way to that go. Be 98.
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0: 177, what's wrong?
1: 177.
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1: Yeah, I saw a call they had there at the 4. They've been advised.
0: Cool, thank you.
1: Thank you, sir. 1726.

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0: Adam, who's in? Adam.
1: Roger, 10.
0: Show me out of service, please. Have a good evening, 210 clear.
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to Central Traffic. I'll be out on Highway 183 and border with Arkansas 28, Boy Ida X-ray 07 David, BIX 07D, displayed on a brown Chevy Tahoe.

502, that's 10-4 on the 28th. It returns to a brown Chevy Tahoe to Charles Tucker, October 26th. Insurance is confirmed.

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2: 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Yeah, good evening.
0: Last unit with traffic, I keyed over you. Can you turn on, please?
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0: 178, Little Rock. 178. Traffic 30 eastbound at the 98. I'm going to be out with New Mexico, Ida, Robert, Nora, 1741.
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0: 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We're finished with it. 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

0: 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Dispatch, I'll be 10-8, Patrol 2 in Unit 6657.
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496 Little Rock. Yeah. Traffic stop with Oklahoma Boy Union 6926 on the Highway 4. 6 and 6.

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Sand Hills, third and final page, Alexander, first page.

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